Now maybe I didn't mean to treat you bad, but I did it anyway. So maybe some say your life will say, but you lived it anyway. So maybe your friends are standing around and they watch you crumble as you fall to the ground. Just someday your friends stand beside you, are flying. Oh, you are flying, oh, so high. And someday people look at you, what they call their own, they watch you suffer. Yeah, they hear you calling home. And someday we can take our time, brush your leaves aside so you can reach us. 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
1: 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Thank you. Another round of applause, because that was just...
2: 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Have a good night. See you.

gate. Government higher in a combat side. 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Keep my team of orders, battle trucks, tether props. Look at that little plan. Find them. Uh-oh, overflow. I'm facing common food. It'll do. Save yourself. Serve yourself. World serves its own needs. Listen to your heart. Lean on me with the rapture and the rapper and the right. Right cheek. Patriotic. Patriotic. Slam. Boom. Net. Right. 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Pretty sight.

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And somebody points to you and says, it's his. 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And somebody else says, well, what is?

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1: Things fall apart and time breaks your heart. I wasn't there, but